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1: 422West Radio News, this is Alexis DeMaria. The 16-month closure of the Vincent Thomas Bridge begins November 7th as the $753 million bridge deck replacement project progresses. Caltrans plans to replace the concreted bridge deck, center median, railing, fencing, signage, and seismic sensors in time for the 2028 LA Olympics. Detour routes will direct traffic to and from Terminal Island via the Commodore Schuyler F. Heim Bridge from the north and the Gerald Desmond Bridge from the east. These potential detour routes include West Harry Bridges Boulevard, Alameda Street, and Henry Ford Avenue. Caltrans also established a Vincent Thomas Bridge residential air purifier program, providing eligible residents with a portable air purifier and three replacement filters. Eligibility requires proof of residence within 750 feet of the official detour and alternate routes used during the bridge closure. Postcards will be mailed to eligible residents with unique address reference codes needed for the online registration system for the program. May 1st, 2027 is the registration cutoff date.
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0: Have you ever wanted to perform live on stage? Well, your rockstar dreams can become a reality today. Hi, I'm Lily Pimentel, president of Cal State Long Beach's Musicians Club, and I'm here to say, join the Musicians Club at CSULB. Musicians Club is a performance ensemble group where peers get to meet up, arrange, and play their favorite songs. We hold meetings every Thursday from 7 to 10 p.m. in the Multimedia Center, Room 100. Come meet like-minded musicians and jam out together. You can find more info about the Musicians Club on Instagram at musiciansclub.csulb.
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0: CSULB's Bob Cole Conservatory presents Johannes Müller Stoch's October Symphony Orchestra, featuring guest soloist David Bolin. This program moves the contemporary to the monumental and gives students a chance to work alongside an artist of the first rank. The concert will be October 21st at 7:30 in the Carpenter Performing Arts Center at CSULB. Tickets are required. 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
1: For 22 West Radio News, this is Alexis DeMaria. The 16-month closure of the Vincent Thomas Bridge begins November 7th as the $753 million bridge deck replacement project progresses. Caltrans plans to replace the concreted bridge deck, center median, railing, fencing, signage, and seismic sensors in time for the 2028 LA Olympics. Detour routes will direct traffic to and from Terminal Island via the Commodore Schuyler F. Heim Bridge from the north and the Gerald Desmond Bridge from the east. These potential detour routes include West Harry Bridges Boulevard, Alameda Street, and Henry Ford Avenue. Caltrans also established a Vincent Thomas Bridge residential air purifier program, providing eligible residents with a portable air purifier and three replacement filters. Eligibility requires proof of residence within 750 feet of the official detour and alternate routes used during the bridge closure. Postcards will be mailed to eligible residents with unique address reference codes needed for the online registration system for the program. May 1st, 2027 is the registration cutoff date.
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1: For 22 West Radio News, this is Alexis DeMaria. The 16-month closure of the Vincent Thomas Bridge begins November 7th as the $753 million bridge deck replacement project progresses. Caltrans plans to replace the concreted bridge deck, center median, railing, fencing, signage, and seismic sensors in time for the 2028 LA Olympics. Detour routes will direct traffic to and from Terminal Island via the Commodore Schuyler F. Heim Bridge from the north and the Gerald Desmond Bridge from the east. These potential detour routes include West Harry Bridges Boulevard, Alameda Street, and Henry Ford Avenue. Caltrans also established a Vincent Thomas Bridge residential air purifier program, providing eligible residents with a portable air purifier and three replacement filters. Eligibility requires proof of residence within 750 feet of the official detour and alternate routes used during the bridge closure. Postcards will be mailed to eligible residents with unique address reference codes needed for the online registration system for the program. May 1st, 2027 is the registration cutoff date.
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0: my name is Annette from SIPS Club, and I wanted to announce an exciting student-led art conventioning happening soon. The 4th Annual Scare Fair, hosted by the Society of Student Illustrators and Animators and Student Illustration Production Squad, will be October 13th and 14th from 11 a.m. to 5 p.m. in the Walter Pyramid. Scare Fair is an annual Halloween-themed art fair with stickers, prints, various vendors, and more. This event is open to students, faculty, and the general public. For more information, follow their Instagram at scairfair.csulb.
1: For 22West Radio News, this is Alexis DeMaria. The 16-month closure of the Vincent Thomas Bridge begins November 7th as the $753 million bridge deck replacement project progresses. Caltrans plans to replace the concreted bridge deck, center median, railing, fencing,

0: 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May 1st, 2027 is the registration cutoff date.
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1: For 22 West Radio News, this is Alexis DeMaria. The 16-month closure of the Vincent Thomas Bridge begins November 7th as the $753 million bridge deck replacement project progresses. Caltrans plans to replace the concreted bridge deck, center median, railing, fencing, signage, and seismic sensors in time for the 2028 LA Olympics. Detour routes will direct traffic to and from Terminal Island via the Commodore Schuyler F. Heim Bridge from the north and the Gerald Desmond Bridge from the east. These potential detour routes include West Harry Bridges Boulevard, Alameda Street, and Henry Ford Avenue. Caltrans also established a Vincent Thomas Bridge residential air purifier program, providing eligible residents with a portable air purifier and three replacement filters. Eligibility requires proof of residence within 750 feet of the official detour and alternate routes used during the bridge closure. Postcards will be mailed to eligible residents with unique address reference codes needed for the online registration system for the program. May 1st, 2027 is the registration cutoff date.
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0: The California Repertory Company presents Antihero: Revenge of the Swifties. When 14-year-old superfan Cora demands justice for pop icon's misunderstood era, one music critic becomes a target of a fandom ready to turn devotion into vengeance. Soon, online obsession slithers into suburban homes, fractured families, and a mission spiraling wildly out of control. Fierce, absurd, and darkly hilarious, Antihero: Revenge of the Swifties sinks its fangs into stan culture, parasocial loyalty, and the terrifying power of the crowd, asking how far we'll go to defend someone who doesn't know we exist. Shows run October 14th through the 24th, and tickets are currently available at csulb.edu/theater-arts/.
1: For 22 West Radio News, this is Alexis DeMaria. The 16-month closure of the Vincent Thomas Bridge begins November 7th as the $753 million bridge deck replacement project progresses. Caltrans plans to replace the concreted bridge deck, center median, railing, fencing, signage, and seismic sensors in time for the 2028 LA Olympics. Detour routes will direct

0: ASI is partnering with SustainU for a series of interactive workshops designed to make sustainability accessible and fun for all students. Critter collecting will be on November 12th from 1 to 3 p.m. at the Grow Beach Garden next to Friendship Walk. Students can discover the tiny decomposers that help compost thrive and create their own compost critter craft. RSVPs are required. 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
1: For 22 West Radio News, this is Alexis DeMaria. The 16-month closure of the Vincent Thomas Bridge begins November 7th as the $753 million bridge deck replacement project progresses. Caltrans plans to replace the concreted bridge deck, center median, railing, fencing, signage, and seismic sensors in time for the 2028 LA Olympics. Detour routes will direct traffic to and from Terminal Island via the Commodore Schuyler F. Heim Bridge from the north and the Gerald Desmond Bridge from the east. These potential detour routes include West Harry Bridges Boulevard, Alameda Street, and Henry Ford Avenue. Caltrans also established a Vincent Thomas Bridge residential air purifier program, providing eligible residents with a portable air purifier and three replacement filters. Eligibility requires proof of residence within 750 feet of the official detour and alternate routes used during the bridge closure. Postcards will be mailed to eligible residents with unique address reference codes needed for the online registration system for the program. May 1st, 2027 is the registration cutoff date.
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Marijuana is not illegal anymore. No worries of guns and radiation, etc. Well, what's happening here? So many people are checking in today. Look like a party is happening.

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1: 422 West Radio News, this is Alexis DeMaria. The 16-month closure of the Vincent Thomas Bridge begins November 7th as the $753 million bridge deck replacement project progresses. Caltrans plans to replace the concreted bridge deck, center median, railing, fencing, signage, and seismic sensors in time for the 2028 LA Olympics. Detour routes will direct traffic to and from Terminal Island via the Commodore Schuyler F. Heim Bridge from the north and the Gerald Desmond Bridge from the east. These potential detour routes include West Harry Bridges Boulevard, Alameda Street, and Henry Ford Avenue. Caltrans also established a Vincent Thomas Bridge residential air purifier program, providing eligible residents with a portable air purifier and three replacement filters. Eligibility requires proof of residence within 750 feet of the official detour and alternate routes used during the bridge closure. Postcards will be mailed to eligible residents with unique address reference codes needed for the online registration system for the program. May 1st, 2027 is the registration cutoff date.
2: Have you ever wanted to perform live on stage? 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You can find more info about the Musicians Club on Instagram at musiciansclub.csulb.
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0: CSULB's Bob Cole Conservatory presents Johannes Müller-Stoch's October Symphony Orchestra, featuring guest soloist David Bolin. This program moves the contemporary to the monumental and gives students a chance to work alongside an artist of the first rank. The concert will be October 21st at 7:30 in the Carpenter Performing Arts Center at CSULB. 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
1: For 22West Radio News, this is Alexis DeMaria. The 16-month closure of the Vincent Thomas Bridge begins November 7th as the $753 million bridge deck replacement project progresses. Caltrans plans to replace the concreted bridge deck, center median, railing, fencing, signage, and seismic sensors in time for the 2028 LA Olympics. Detour routes will direct traffic to and from Terminal Island via the Commodore Schuyler F. Heim Bridge from the north and the Gerald Desmond Bridge from the east. These potential detour routes include West Harry Bridges Boulevard, Alameda Street, and Henry Ford Avenue. Caltrans also established a Vincent Thomas Bridge residential air purifier program, providing eligible residents with a portable air purifier and three replacement filters. Eligibility requires proof of residence within 750 feet of the official detour and alternate routes used during the bridge closure. Postcards will be mailed to eligible residents with unique address reference codes needed for the online registration system for the program. May 1st, 2027 is the registration cutoff date.
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1: For 22 West Radio News, this is Alexis DeMaria. The 16-month closure of the Vincent Thomas Bridge begins November 7th as the $753 million bridge deck replacement project progresses. Caltrans plans to replace the concreted bridge deck, center median, railing, fencing, signage, and seismic sensors in time for the 2028 LA Olympics. Detour routes will direct traffic to and from Terminal Island via the Commodore Schuyler F. Heim Bridge from the north and the Gerald Desmond Bridge from the east. These potential detour routes include West Harry Bridges Boulevard, Alameda Street, and Henry Ford Avenue. Caltrans also established a Vincent Thomas Bridge residential air purifier program, providing eligible residents with a portable air purifier and three replacement filters. Eligibility requires proof of residence within 750 feet of the official detour and alternate routes used during the bridge closure. Postcards will be mailed to eligible residents with unique address reference codes needed for the online registration system for the program. May 1st, 2027 is the registration cutoff date.
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0: not be interested in politics, but politics are definitely interested in you. Come make your voice heard at Long Beach State's Political Science Student Association. I'm Sunrisa Dar, president of CSULB's student-run organization, PSSA. At PSSA, we strive to provide Long Beach State students with an academic environment in which they feel comfortable to engage in respectful discourse about issues that affect the world around us. Students of all majors are welcome to join our weekly meetings, during which we have a small news segment and open floor discussions touching on how current events are affecting us personally, in our communities, nationally, and internationally. PSSA also provides the student body with opportunities to expand their awareness in the form of speakers, workshops, documentary screenings, field trips, and advocacy nights. Get involved with your community, gain awareness of current events, and come hang out with a diverse group of people at our upcoming Political Science Student Association meeting every Wednesday at 5 p.m. in the Social Sciences and Public Affairs Building, room number 105.
1: 422S Radio News, this is Alexis DeMaria. The 16-month closure of the Vincent Thomas Bridge begins November 7th as the $753 million bridge deck replacement project progresses. Caltrans plans to replace the concreted bridge deck, center median, railing, fencing, signage, and seismic sensors in time for the 2028 LA Olympics. Detour routes will direct traffic to and from Terminal Island via the Commodore Schuyler F. Heim Bridge from the north and the Gerald Desmond Bridge from the east. These potential detour routes include West Harry Bridges Boulevard, Alameda Street, and Henry Ford Avenue. Caltrans also established a Vincent Thomas Bridge residential air purifier program, providing eligible residents with a portable air purifier and three replacement filters. Eligibility requires proof of residence within 750 feet of the official detour and alternate routes used during the bridge closure. Postcards will be mailed to eligible residents with unique address reference codes needed for the online registration system for the program. May 1st, 2027 is the registration cutoff date.
2: Hi, my name is Annette from SIPS Club, and I wanted to announce an exciting student-led art conventioning happening soon. The 4th Annual Scare Fair, hosted by the Society of Student Illustrators and Animators and Student Illustration Production Squad, will be October 13th and 14th from 11 a.m. to 5 p.m. in the Walter Pyramid. Scare Fair is an annual Halloween-themed art fair with stickers, prints, various vendors, and more. This event is open to students, faculty, and the general public. For more information, follow their Instagram at scafair.csulb.
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1: For 22West Radio News, this is Alexis DiMaria. The 16-month closure of the Vincent Thomas Bridge begins November 7th as the $753 million bridge deck replacement project progresses. Caltrans plans to replace the concreted bridge deck, center median, railing, fencing, signage, and seismic sensors in time for the 2028 LA Olympics. Detour routes will direct traffic to and from Terminal Island via the Commodore Schuyler F. Heim Bridge from the north and the Gerald Desmond Bridge from the east. These potential detour routes include West Harry Bridges Boulevard, Alameda Street, and Henry Ford Avenue. Caltrans also established a Vincent Thomas Bridge residential air purifier program, providing eligible residents with a portable air purifier and three replacement filters. Eligibility requires proof of residence within 750 feet of the official detour and alternate routes used during the bridge closure. Postcards will be mailed to eligible residents with unique address reference codes. Needed for the online registration system for the program, May 1st, 2027 is the registration cutoff date.
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3: Yeah. Motherfucker, better know. I'm a bad friend. 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
2: I'm a bastard.
1: Give me the loot, give me the loot.
2: I'm a bastard.
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0: Not Alone at the Beach is hosting their Vicarious Trauma in Students and Educators Workshop from 5 to 6 p.m. October 27th on Zoom. 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For more information, follow Not Alone at the Beach on Instagram at NATB_CSUOB.
1: For 22West Radio News, this is Alexis DiMaria. The 16-month closure of the Vincent Thomas Bridge begins November 7th as the $753 million bridge deck replacement project progresses. Caltrans plans to replace the concreted bridge deck, center median, railing, fencing, signage, and seismic sensors in time for the 2028 LA Olympics. Detour routes will direct traffic to and from Terminal Island via the Commodore Schuyler F. Heim Bridge from the north and the Gerald Desmond Bridge from the east. These potential detour routes include West Harry Bridges Boulevard, Alameda Street, and Henry Ford Avenue. Caltrans also established a Vincent Thomas Bridge residential air purifier program, providing eligible residents with a portable air purifier and three replacement filters. Eligibility requires proof of residence within 750 feet of the official detour and alternate routes used during the bridge closure. Postcards will be mailed to eligible residents with unique address reference codes needed for the online registration system for the program. May 1st, 2027 is the registration cutoff date.
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0: So what you want me to do?
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1: 422 West Radio News, this is Alexis DeMaria. The 16-month closure of the Vincent Thomas Bridge begins November 7th as the $753 million bridge deck replacement project progresses. Caltrans plans to replace the concreted bridge deck, center median, railing, fencing, signage, and seismic sensors in time for the 2028 LA Olympics. Detour routes will direct traffic to and from Terminal Island via the Commodore Schuyler F. Heim Bridge from the north and the Gerald Desmond Bridge from the east. These potential detour routes include West Harry Bridges Boulevard, Alameda Street, and Henry Ford Avenue. Caltrans also established a Vincent Thomas Bridge residential air purifier program, providing eligible residents with a portable air purifier and three replacement filters. Eligibility requires proof of residence within 750 feet of the official detour and alternate routes used during the bridge closure. Postcards will be mailed to eligible residents with unique address reference codes needed for the online registration system for the program. May 1st, 2027 is the registration cutoff date.
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0: Have you ever wanted to perform live on stage? Well, your rockstar dreams can become a reality today. Hi, I'm Lily Pimentel, president of Cal State Long Beach's Musicians Club, and I'm here to say, join the Musicians Club at CSULB. Musicians Club is a performance ensemble group where peers get to meet up, arrange, and play their favorite songs. We hold meetings every Thursday from 7 to 10 p.m. in the Multimedia Center, Room 100. Come meet like-minded musicians and jam out together. You can find more info about the Musicians Club on Instagram at musiciansclub.csulb.
1: For 22 West Radio News, this is Alexis DeMaria. The 16-month closure of the Vincent Thomas Bridge begins November 7th as the $753 million bridge deck replacement project progresses. Caltrans plans to replace the concreted bridge deck, center median, railing, fencing, signage, and seismic sensors in time for the 2028 LA Olympics. Detour routes will direct traffic to and from Terminal Island via the Commodore Schuyler F. Heim Bridge from the north and the Gerald Desmond Bridge from the east. These potential detour routes include West Harry Bridges Boulevard, Alameda Street, and Henry Ford Avenue. Caltrans also established a Vincent Thomas Bridge residential air purifier program, providing eligible residents with a portable air purifier and three replacement filters. Eligibility requires proof of residence within 750 feet of the official detour and alternate routes used during the bridge closure. Postcards will be mailed to eligible residents with unique address reference codes needed for the online registration system for the program. May 1st, 2027 is the registration cutoff date.
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0: CSULB's Bob Cole Conservatory presents Johannes Müller Stoch's October Symphony Orchestra, featuring guest soloist David Bolin. This program moves the contemporary to the monumental and gives students a chance to work alongside an artist of the first rank. The concert will be October 21st at 7:30 in the Carpenter Performing Arts Center at CSULB. Tickets are required. 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
1: For 22 West Radio News, this is Alexis DeMaria. The 16-month closure of the Vincent Thomas Bridge begins November 7th as the $753 million bridge deck replacement project progresses. Caltrans plans to replace the concreted bridge deck, center median, railing, fencing, signage, and seismic sensors in time for the 2028 LA Olympics. Detour routes will direct traffic to and from Terminal Island via the Commodore Schuyler F. Heim Bridge from the north and the Gerald Desmond Bridge from the east. These potential detour routes include West Harry Bridges Boulevard, Alameda Street, and Henry Ford Avenue. Caltrans also established a Vincent Thomas Bridge residential air purifier program, providing eligible residents with a portable air purifier and three replacement filters. Eligibility requires proof of residence within 750 feet of the official detour and alternate routes used during the bridge closure. Postcards will be mailed to eligible residents.
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You may not be interested in politics, but politics are definitely interested in you. Come make your voice heard at Long Beach State's Political Science Student Association. I'm Sunrisa Dar, president of CSULB's student-run organization, PSSA. At PSSA, we strive to provide Long Beach State students with an academic environment in which they feel comfortable to engage in respectful discourse about issues that affect the world around us. Students of all majors are welcome to join our weekly meetings, during which we have a small news segment and open floor discussions touching on how current events are affecting us personally, in our communities, nationally, and internationally. PSSA also provides the student body with opportunities

0: Hi, my name is Annette from SIPS Club, and I wanted to announce an exciting student-led art convention happening soon. The 4th Annual Scare Fair, hosted by the Society of Student Illustrators and Animators and Student Illustration Production Squad, will be October 13th and 14th from 11 a.m. to 5 p.m. in the Walter Pyramid. Scare Fair is an annual Halloween-themed art fair with stickers, prints, various vendors, and more. This event is open to students, faculty, and the general public. For more information, follow their Instagram at scairfair.csulb.
1: For 22 West Radio News, this is Alexis DeMaria. The 16-month closure of the Vincent Thomas Bridge begins November 7th as the $753 million bridge deck replacement project progresses. Caltrans plans to replace the concreted bridge deck, center median, railing, fencing, signage, and seismic sensors in time for the 2028 LA Olympics. Detour routes will direct traffic to and from Terminal Island via the Commodore Schuyler F. Heim Bridge from the north and the Gerald Desmond Bridge from the east. These potential detour routes include West Harry Bridges Boulevard, Alameda Street, and Henry Ford Avenue. Caltrans also established a Vincent Thomas Bridge residential air purifier program, providing eligible residents with a portable air purifier and 3 replacement filters. Eligibility requires proof of residence within 750 feet of the official detour and alternate routes used during the bridge closure. Postcards will be mailed to eligible residents with unique address reference codes needed for the online registration system for the program. May 1st, 2027 is the registration cutoff date.
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0: Not Alone at the Beach is hosting their Vicarious Trauma in Students and Educators Workshop from 5 to 6 p.m. October 27th on Zoom. Presented by the Long Beach Trauma and Recovery Center, this workshop will help students and educators recognize signs of vicarious trauma, understand how it can show up in academic and professional settings, and learn strategies for managing emotional stress, establishing healthy boundaries, and practicing self-care while continuing to support others. For more information, follow Not Alone at the Beach on Instagram at NATB_CSULB.
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0: The California Repertory Company presents Antihero: Revenge of the Swifties. When 14-year-old superfan Cora demands justice for pop icon's misunderstood era, one music critic becomes a target of a fandom ready to turn devotion into vengeance. Soon, online obsession slithers into suburban homes, fractured families, and a mission spiraling wildly out of control. Fierce, absurd, and darkly hilarious, Antihero: Revenge of the Swifties sinks its fangs into stan culture, parasocial loyalty, and the terrifying power of the crowd, asking how far we'll go to defend someone who doesn't know we exist. Shows run October 14th through the 24th, and tickets are currently available at csulb.edu/theater-arts/.
1: For 22 West Radio News, this is Alexis DeMaria. The 16-month closure of the Vincent Thomas Bridge begins November 7th as the $753 million bridge deck replacement project progresses. Caltrans plans to replace the concreted bridge deck, center median, railing, fencing, signage, and seismic sensors in time for the 2028 LA Olympics. Detour routes will direct traffic to and from Terminal Island via the Commodore Schuyler F. Heim Bridge from the north and the Gerald Desmond Bridge from the east. These potential detour routes include West Harry Bridges Boulevard, Alameda Street, and Henry Ford Avenue. Caltrans also established a Vincent Thomas Bridge residential air purifier program, providing eligible residents with a portable air purifier and three replacement filters. Eligibility requires proof of residence within 750 feet of the official detour and alternate routes used during the bridge closure. Postcards will be mailed to eligible residents with unique address reference codes needed for the online registration system for the program. May 1st, 2027 is the registration cutoff date.
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0: ASI is partnering with SustainU for a series of interactive workshops designed to make sustainability accessible and fun for all students. 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RSVPs are required. 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

0: Have you ever wanted to perform live on stage? Well, your rockstar dreams can become a reality today. Hi, I'm Lily Pimentel, president of Cal State Long Beach's Musicians Club, and I'm here to say, join the Musicians Club at CSULB. Musicians Club is a performance ensemble group where peers get to meet up, arrange, and play their favorite songs. We hold meetings every Thursday from 7 to 10 p.m. in the Multimedia Center, Room 100. Come meet like-minded musicians and jam out together. You can find more info about the Musicians Club on Instagram at musiciansclub.csulb.
1: For 22 West Radio News, this is Alexis DeMaria. The 16-month closure of the Vincent Thomas Bridge begins November 7th as the $753 million bridge deck replacement project progresses. Caltrans plans to replace the concreted bridge deck, center median, railing, fencing, signage, and seismic sensors in time for the 2028 LA Olympics. Detour routes will direct traffic to and from Terminal Island via the Commodore Schuyler F. Heim Bridge from the north and the Gerald Desmond Bridge from the east. These potential detour routes include West Harry Bridges Boulevard, Alameda Street, and Henry Ford Avenue. Caltrans also established a Vincent Thomas Bridge residential air purifier program, providing eligible residents with a portable air purifier and three replacement filters. Eligibility requires proof of residence within 750 feet of the official detour and alternate routes used during the bridge closure. Postcards will be mailed to eligible residents with unique address reference codes needed for the online registration system for the program. May 1st, 2027 is the registration cutoff date.
2: 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The concert will be October 21st at 7:30 in the Carpenter Performing Arts Center at CSULB. 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

the scientific point of view, it is now very likely that there will be again another ice age quite soon in the world, that we shall have the north part of the world all frozen like it used to be, and we're beginning to have natural disasters. From a scientist's study, it seems likely that we shall soon begin to have these great changes in the Earth's climate, so people will not be able to live where they have, and the oceans will rise, and many cities will be flooded, like London and Calcutta and so on. These things, they say, will happen, according to scientific theories, in about 40 years at the most.

0: could never leave. No one on Earth will ever know what we've discovered.
1: I agree. We need to leave now.
2: When the next launch window opens for takeoff.
1: I want all the data secured and double-checked. Especially everything Katya found.

0: not be interested in politics, but politics are definitely interested in you. Come make your voice heard at Long Beach State's Political Science Student Association. I'm Sunrisa Dar, president of CSULB's student-run organization, PSSA. At PSSA, we strive to provide Long Beach State students with an academic environment in which they feel comfortable to engage in respectful discourse about issues that affect the world around us. Students of all majors are welcome to join our weekly meetings, during which we have a small news segment and open floor discussions touching on how current events are affecting us personally, in our communities, nationally, and internationally. PSSA also provides the student body with opportunities to expand their awareness in the form of speakers, workshops, documentary screenings, field trips, and advocacy nights. Get involved with your community, gain awareness of current events, and come hang out with a diverse group of people at our upcoming Political Science Student Association meeting every Wednesday at 5 p.m. in the Social Sciences and Public Affairs Building, room number 105.
1: 422est Radio News, this is Alexis DeMaria. The 16-month closure of the Vincent Thomas Bridge begins November 7th as the $753 million bridge deck replacement project progresses. Caltrans plans to replace the concreted bridge deck, center median, railing, fencing, signage, and seismic sensors in time for the 2028 LA Olympics. Detour routes will direct traffic to and from Terminal Island via the Commodore Schuyler F. Heim Bridge from the north and the Gerald Desmond Bridge from the east. These potential detour routes include West Harry Bridges Boulevard, Alameda Street, and Henry Ford Avenue. Caltrans also established a Vincent Thomas Bridge residential air purifier program, providing eligible residents with a portable air purifier and three replacement filters. Eligibility requires proof of residence within 750 feet of the official detour and alternate routes used during the bridge closure. Postcards will be mailed to eligible residents with unique address reference codes needed for the online registration system for the program. May 1st, 2027 is the registration cutoff date.
2: Hi, my name is Annette from SIPS Club, and I wanted to announce an exciting student-led art conventioning happening soon. The fourth annual Scare Fair, hosted by the Society of Student Illustrators and Animators and Student Illustration Production Squad, will be October 13th and 14th from 11 a.m. to 5 p.m. in the Walter Pyramid. Scare Fair is an annual Halloween-themed art fair with stickers, prints, various vendors, and more. This event is open to students, faculty, and the general public. For more information, follow their Instagram at scafair.csulb.
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1: 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Because this is not KJazz. 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
1: For 22West Radio News, this is Alexis DeMaria. The 16-month closure of the Vincent Thomas Bridge begins November 7th as the $753 million bridge deck replacement project progresses. Caltrans plans to replace the concreted bridge deck, center median, railing, fencing, signage, and seismic sensors in time for the 2028 LA Olympics. Detour routes will direct traffic to and from Terminal Island via the Commodore Schuyler F. Heim Bridge from the north and the Gerald Desmond Bridge from the east. These potential detour routes include West Harry Bridges Boulevard, Alameda Street, and Henry Ford Avenue. Caltrans also established a Vincent Thomas Bridge residential air purifier program, providing eligible residents with a portable air purifier and three replacement filters. Eligibility requires proof of residence within 750 feet of the official detour and alternate routes used during the bridge closure. Postcards will be mailed to eligible residents with unique address reference codes needed for the online registration system for the program. May 1st, 2027 is the registration cutoff date.
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0: Not Alone at the Beach is hosting their Vicarious Trauma in Students and Educators Workshop from 5 to 6 p.m. October 27th on Zoom. Presented by the Long Beach Trauma and Recovery Center, this workshop will help students and educators recognize signs of vicarious trauma, understand how it can show up in academic and professional settings, and learn strategies for managing emotional stress, establishing healthy boundaries, and practicing self-care while continuing to support others. For more information, follow Not Alone at the Beach on Instagram at @NATB_CSUOB.
1: For 22 West Radio News, this is Alexis DeMaria. The 16-month closure of the Vincent Thomas Bridge begins November 7th as the $753 million bridge deck replacement project progresses. Caltrans plans to replace the concreted bridge deck, center median, railing, fencing, signage, and seismic sensors in time for the 2028 LA Olympics. Detour routes will direct traffic to and from Terminal Island via the Commodore Schuyler F. Heim Bridge from the north and the Gerald Desmond Bridge from the east. These potential detour routes include West Harry Bridges Boulevard, Alameda Street, and Henry Ford Avenue. Caltrans also established a Vincent Thomas Bridge residential air purifier program, providing eligible residents with a portable air purifier and three replacement filters. Eligibility requires proof of residence within 750 feet of the official detour and alternate routes used during the bridge closure. Postcards will be mailed to eligible residents with unique address reference codes needed for the online registration system for the program. May 1st, 2027 is the registration cutoff date.
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3: 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Because this is not KJazz. 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

0: 422West Radio News, this is Alexis DeMaria. The 16-month closure of the Vincent Thomas Bridge begins November 7th as the $753 million bridge deck replacement project progresses. Caltrans plans to replace the concreted bridge deck, center median, railing, fencing, signage, and seismic sensors in time for the 2028 LA Olympics. Detour routes will direct traffic to and from Terminal Island via the Commodore Schuyler F. Heim Bridge from the north and the Gerald Desmond Bridge from the east. These potential detour routes include West Harry Bridges Boulevard, Alameda Street, and Henry Ford Avenue. Caltrans also established a Vincent Thomas Bridge residential air purifier program, providing eligible residents with a portable air purifier and three replacement filters. Eligibility requires proof of residence within 750 feet of the official detour and alternate routes used during the bridge closure. Postcards will be mailed to eligible residents with unique address reference codes needed for the online registration system for the program. May 1st, 2027 is the registration cutoff date.
1: The California Repertory Company presents Antihero: Revenge of the Swifties. 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Fierce, absurd, and darkly hilarious, Antihero: Revenge of the Swifties sinks its fangs into stan culture, parasocial loyalty, and the terrifying power of the crowd, asking how far we'll go to defend someone who doesn't know we exist. Shows run October 14th through the 24th, and tickets are currently available at csulb.edu/theater-arts/.
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1: Hey you, do you know where you are? 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
1: For 22West Radio News, this is Alexis DeMaria. The 16-month closure of the Vincent Thomas Bridge begins November 7th as the $753 million bridge deck replacement project progresses. Caltrans plans to replace the concreted bridge deck, center median, railing, fencing, signage, and seismic sensors in time for the 2028 LA Olympics. Detour routes will direct traffic to and from Terminal Island via the Commodore Schuyler F. Heim Bridge from the north and the Gerald Desmond Bridge from the east. These potential detour routes include West Harry Bridges Boulevard, Alameda Street, and Henry Ford Avenue. Caltrans also established a Vincent Thomas Bridge residential air purifier program, providing eligible residents with a portable air purifier and three replacement filters. Eligibility requires proof of residence within 750 feet of the official detour and alternate routes used during the bridge closure. Postcards will be mailed to eligible residents with unique address reference codes needed for the online registration system for the program. May 1st, 2027 is the registration cutoff date.
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5: 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Because this is not K-Jazz. 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
1: 422est Radio News, this is Alexis DeMaria. The 16-month closure of the Vincent Thomas Bridge begins November 7th as the $753 million bridge deck replacement project progresses. Caltrans plans to replace the concreted bridge deck, center median, railing, fencing, signage, and seismic sensors in time for the 2028 LA Olympics. Detour routes will direct traffic to and from Terminal Island via the Commodore Schuyler F. Heim Bridge from the north and the Gerald Desmond Bridge from the east. These potential detour routes include West Harry Bridge Boulevard, Alameda Street, and Henry Ford Avenue. Caltrans also established a Vincent Thomas Bridge residential air purifier program, providing eligible residents with a portable air purifier and three replacement filters. Eligibility requires proof of residence within 750 feet of the official detour and alternate routes used during the bridge closure. Postcards will be mailed to eligible residents with unique address reference codes needed for the online registration system for the program. May 1st, 2027 is the registration cutoff date.
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3: Hey, you. Do you know where you are? Because this is not K-Jazz. 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

0: 422 West Radio News. This is Alexis DeMaria. The 16-month closure of the Vincent Thomas Bridge begins November 7th as the $753 million bridge deck replacement project progresses. Caltrans plans to replace the concreted bridge deck, center median, railing, fencing, signage, and seismic sensors in time for the 2028 LA Olympics. Detour routes will direct traffic to and from Terminal Island via the Commodore Schuyler F. Heim Bridge from the north and the Gerald Desmond Bridge from the east. These potential detour routes include West Harry Bridges Boulevard, Alameda Street, and Henry Ford Avenue. Caltrans also established a Vincent Thomas Bridge residential air purifier program, providing eligible residents with a portable air purifier and three replacement filters. Eligibility requires proof of residence within 750 feet of the official detour and alternate routes used during the bridge closure. Postcards will be mailed to eligible residents with unique address reference codes needed for the online registration system for the program. May 1st, 2027 is the registration cutoff date.
1: Have you ever wanted to perform live on stage? Well, your rockstar dreams can become a reality today. Hi, I'm Lily Pimentel, president of Cal State Long Beach's Musicians Club, and I'm here to say, join the Musicians Club at CSULB. Musicians Club is a performance ensemble group where peers get to meet up, arrange, and play their favorite songs. We hold meetings every Thursday from 7 to 10 p.m. in the Multimedia Center, Room 100. 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You can find more info about the Musicians Club on Instagram at musiciansclub.csulb.

0: CSULB's Bob Cole Conservatory presents Johannes Müller Stoch's October Symphony Orchestra, featuring guest soloist David Bolin. This program moves the contemporary to the monumental and gives students a chance to work alongside an artist of the first rank. The concert will be October 21st at 7:30 in the Carpenter Performing Arts Center at CSULB. 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
1: For 22 West Radio News, this is Alexis DeMaria. The 16-month closure of the Vincent Thomas Bridge begins November 7th as the $753 million bridge deck replacement project progresses. Caltrans plans to replace the concreted bridge deck, center median, railing, fencing, signage, and seismic sensors in time for the 2028 LA Olympics. Detour routes will direct traffic to and from Terminal Island via the Commodore Schuyler F. Heim Bridge from the north and the Gerald Desmond Bridge from the east. These potential detour routes include West Harry Bridges Boulevard, Alameda Street, and Henry Ford Avenue. Caltrans also established a Vincent Thomas Bridge residential air purifier program, providing eligible residents with a portable air purifier and three replacement filters. Eligibility requires proof of residence within 750 feet of the official detour and alternate routes used during the bridge closure. Postcards will be mailed to eligible residents with unique address reference codes needed for the online registration system for the program. May 1st, 2027 is the registration cutoff date.
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1: For 22 West Radio News, this is Alexis DeMaria. The 16-month closure of the Vincent Thomas Bridge begins November 7th as the $753 million bridge deck replacement project progresses. Caltrans plans to replace the concreted bridge deck, center median, railing, fencing, signage, and seismic sensors in time for the 2028 LA Olympics. Detour routes will direct traffic to and from Terminal Island via the Commodore Schuyler F. Heim Bridge from the north and the Gerald Desmond Bridge from the east. These potential detour routes include West Harry Bridges Boulevard, Alameda Street, and Henry Ford Avenue. Caltrans also established a Vincent Thomas Bridge residential air purifier program, providing eligible residents with a portable air purifier and three replacement filters. Eligibility requires proof of residence within 750 feet of the official detour and alternate routes used during the bridge closure. Postcards will be mailed to eligible residents with unique address reference codes needed for the online registration system for the program. May 1st, 2027 is the registration cutoff date.
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0: 22West Radio News, this is Alexis DeMaria. The 16-month closure of the Vincent Thomas Bridge begins November 7th as the $753 million bridge deck replacement project progresses. Caltrans plans to replace the concreted bridge deck, center median, railing, fencing, signage, and seismic sensors in time for the 2028 LA Olympics. Detour routes will direct traffic to and from Terminal Island via the Commodore Schuyler F. Heim Bridge from the north and the Gerald Desmond Bridge from the east. These potential detour routes include West Harry Bridges Boulevard, Alameda Street, and Henry Ford Avenue. Caltrans also established a Vincent Thomas Bridge residential air purifier program, providing eligible residents with a portable air purifier and three replacement filters. Eligibility requires proof of residence within 750 feet of the official detour and alternate routes used during the bridge closure. Postcards will be mailed to eligible residents with unique address reference codes. Needed for the online registration system for the program, May 1st, 2027 is the registration cutoff date.
1: You may not be interested in politics, but politics are definitely interested in you. Come make your voice heard at Long Beach State's Political Science Student Association. I'm Sunrisa Dar, president of CSULB's student-run organization, PSSA. At PSSA, we strive to provide Long Beach State students with an academic environment in which they feel comfortable to engage in respectful discourse about issues that affect the world around us. Students of all majors are welcome to join our weekly meetings, during which we have a small news segment and open floor discussions touching on how current events are affecting us personally, in our communities, nationally, and internationally. PSSA also provides the student body with opportunities to expand their awareness in the form of speakers, workshops, documentary screenings, field trips, and advocacy nights. Get involved with your community, gain awareness of current events, and come hang out with a diverse group of people at our upcoming Political Science Student Association meeting every Wednesday at 5 p.m. in the Social Sciences and Public Affairs Building, room number 105.
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0: Hi, my name is Annette from SIPS Club, and I wanted to announce an exciting student-led art convention happening soon. The fourth annual Scare Fair, hosted by the Society of Student Illustrators and Animators and Student Illustration Production Squad, will be October 13th and 14th from 11 a.m. to 5 p.m. in the Walter Pyramid. Scare Fair is an annual Halloween-themed art fair with stickers, prints, various vendors, and more. This event is open to students, faculty, and the general public. For more information, follow their Instagram at scairfair.csulb.
1: For 22West Radio News, this is Alexis DiMaria. The 16-month closure of the Vincent Thomas Bridge begins November 7th as the $753 million bridge deck replacement project progresses. Caltrans plans to replace the concreted bridge deck, center median, railing, fencing, signage, and seismic sensors in time for the 2028 LA Olympics. Detour routes will direct traffic to and from Terminal Island via the Commodore Schuyler F. Heim Bridge from the north and the Gerald Desmond Bridge from the east. These potential detour routes include West Harry Bridges Boulevard, Alameda Street, and Henry Ford Avenue. Caltrans also established a Vincent Thomas Bridge residential air purifier program, providing eligible residents with a portable air purifier and three replacement filters. Eligibility requires proof of residence within 750 feet of the official detour and alternate routes used during the bridge closure. Postcards will be mailed to eligible residents with unique address reference codes needed for the online registration system.

0: The California Repertory Company presents Antihero: Revenge of the Swifties. 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Fierce, absurd, and darkly hilarious, Antihero: Revenge of the Swifties sinks its fangs into stan culture, parasocial loyalty, and the terrifying power of the crowd, asking how far we'll go to defend someone who doesn't know we exist. Shows run October 14th through the 24th, and tickets are currently available at csulb.edu/theater-arts/.
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0: ISI is partnering with SustainU for a series of interactive workshops designed to make sustainability accessible and fun for all students. Critter collecting will be on November 12th from 1 to 3 p.m. at the Grow Beach Garden next to Friendship Walk. Students can discover the tiny decomposers that help compost thrive and create their own compost critter craft. RSVPs are required. 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
1: For 22West Radio News, this is Alexis DeMaria. The 16-month closure of the Vincent Thomas Bridge begins November 7th as the $753 million bridge deck replacement project progresses. Caltrans plans to replace the concreted bridge deck, center median, railing, fencing, signage, and seismic sensors in time for the 2028 LA Olympics. Detour routes will direct traffic to and from Terminal Island via the Commodore Schuyler F. Heim Bridge from the north and the Gerald Desmond Bridge from the east. These potential detour routes include West Harry Bridges Boulevard, Alameda Street, and Henry Ford Avenue. Caltrans also established a Vincent Thomas Bridge residential air purifier program, providing eligible residents with a portable air purifier and three replacement filters. Eligibility requires proof of residence within 750 feet of the official detour and alternate routes used during the bridge closure. Postcards will be mailed to eligible residents with unique address reference codes needed for the online registration system for the program. May 1st, 2027 is the registration cutoff date.
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0: Have you ever wanted to perform live on stage? Well, your rockstar dreams can become a reality today. Hi, I'm Lily Pimentel, president of Cal State Long Beach's Musicians Club, and I'm here to say, join the Musicians Club at CSULB. Musicians Club is a performance ensemble group where peers get to meet up, arrange, and play their favorite songs. We hold meetings every Thursday from 7 to 10 p.m. in the Multimedia Center, Room 100. Come meet like-minded musicians and jam out together. You can find more info about the Musicians Club on Instagram at musiciansclub.csulb.
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0: CSULB's Bob Cole Conservatory presents Johannes Müller-Stoch's October Symphony Orchestra, featuring guest soloist David Bolin. This program moves the contemporary to the monumental and gives students a chance to work alongside an artist of the first rank. The concert will be October 21st at 7:30 in the Carpenter Performing Arts Center at CSULB. Tickets are required. 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
1: For 22West Radio News, this is Alexis DeMaria. The 16-month closure of the Vincent Thomas Bridge begins November 7th as the $753 million bridge deck replacement project progresses. Caltrans plans to replace the concreted bridge deck, center median, railing, fencing, signage, and seismic sensors in time for the 2028 LA Olympics. Detour routes will direct traffic to and from Terminal Island via the Commodore Schuyler F. Heim Bridge from the north and the Gerald Desmond Bridge from the east. These potential detour routes include West Harry Bridges Boulevard, Alameda Street, and Henry Ford Avenue. Caltrans also established a Vincent Thomas Bridge residential air purifier program, providing eligible residents with a portable air purifier and three replacement filters. Eligibility requires proof of residence within 750 feet of the official detour and alternate routes used during the bridge closure. Postcards will be mailed to eligible residents with unique address reference codes needed for the online registration system for the program. May 1st, 2027 is the registration cutoff date.
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Right on.

0: not be interested in politics, but politics are definitely interested in you. Come make your voice heard at Long Beach State's Political Science Student Association. I'm Sunrisa Dar, president of CSULB's student-run organization, PSSA. At PSSA, we strive to provide Long Beach State students with an academic environment in which they feel comfortable to engage in respectful discourse about issues that affect the world around us. Students of all majors are welcome to join our weekly meetings, during which we have a small news segment and open floor discussions touching on how current events are affecting us personally, in our communities, nationally, and internationally. PSSA also provides the student body with opportunities to expand their awareness in the form of speakers, workshops, documentary screenings, field trips, and advocacy nights. Get involved with your community, gain awareness of current events, and come hang out with a diverse group of people at our upcoming Political Science Student Association meeting every Wednesday at 5 p.m. in the Social Sciences and Public Affairs Building, room number 105.
1: 422 West Radio News, this is Alexis DeMaria. The 16-month closure of the Vincent Thomas Bridge begins November 7th as the $753 million bridge deck replacement project progresses. Caltrans plans to replace the concreted bridge deck, center median, railing, fencing, signage, and seismic sensors in time for the 2028 LA Olympics. Detour routes will direct traffic to and from Terminal Island via the Commodore Schuyler F. Heim Bridge from the north and the Gerald Desmond Bridge from the east. These potential detour routes include West Harry Bridges Boulevard, Alameda Street, and Henry Ford Avenue. Caltrans also established a Vincent Thomas Bridge residential air purifier program, providing eligible residents with a portable air purifier and three replacement filters. Eligibility requires proof of residence within 750 feet of the official detour and alternate routes used during the bridge closure. Postcards will be mailed to eligible residents with unique address reference codes needed for the online registration system for the program. May 1st, 2027 is the registration cutoff date.
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0: is Annette from SIPS Club, and I wanted to announce an exciting student-led art convention happening soon. The fourth annual Scare Fair, hosted by the Society of Student Illustrators and Animators and Student Illustration Production Squad, will be October 13th and 14th from 11 a.m. to 5 p.m. in the Walter Pyramid. Scare Fair is an annual Halloween-themed art fair with stickers, prints, various vendors, and more. This event is open to students, faculty, and the general public. For more information, follow their Instagram at scairfair.csulb.
1: For 22West Radio News, this is Alexis DeMaria. The 16-month closure of the Vincent Thomas Bridge begins November 7th as the $753 million bridge deck replacement project progresses. Caltrans plans to replace the concreted bridge deck, center median, railing, fencing, signage, and seismic sensors in time for the 2028 LA Olympics. Detour routes will direct traffic to and from Terminal Island via the Commodore Schuyler F. Heim Bridge from the north and the Gerald Desmond Bridge from the east. These potential detour routes include West Harry Bridges Boulevard, Alameda Street, and Henry Ford Avenue. Caltrans also established a Vincent Thomas Bridge residential air purifier program, providing eligible residents with a portable air purifier and three replacement filters. Eligibility requires proof of residence within 750 feet of the official detour and alternate routes used during the bridge closure. Postcards will be mailed to eligible residents with unique address reference codes needed for the online registration system for the program. May 1st, 2027 is the registration cutoff date.
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1: Pink cookies in a plastic bag, getting crushed by buildings. 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

0: The California Repertory Company presents Antihero: Revenge of the Swifties. When 14-year-old superfan Cora demands justice for pop icon's misunderstood era, one music critic becomes a target of a fandom ready to turn devotion into vengeance. Soon, online obsession slithers into suburban homes, fractured families, and a mission spiraling wildly out of control. Fierce, absurd, and darkly hilarious, Antihero: Revenge of the Swifties sinks its fangs into stan culture, parasocial loyalty, and the terrifying power of the crowd, asking how far we'll go to defend someone who doesn't know we exist. Shows run October 14th through the 24th, and tickets are currently available at csulb.edu/theater-arts/.
1: For 22 West Radio News, this is Alexis DeMaria. The 16-month closure of the Vincent Thomas Bridge begins November 7th as the $753 million bridge deck replacement project progresses. Caltrans plans to replace the concreted bridge deck, center median, railing, fencing, signage, and seismic sensors in time for the 2028 LA Olympics. Detour routes will direct traffic to and from Terminal Island via the Commodore Schuyler F. Heim Bridge from the north and the Gerald Desmond Bridge from the east. These potential detour routes include West Harry Bridges Boulevard, Alameda Street, and Henry Ford Avenue. Caltrans also established a Vincent Thomas Bridge residential air purifier program, providing eligible residents with a portable air purifier and three replacement filters. Eligibility requires proof of residence within 750 feet of the official detour and alternate routes used during the bridge closure. Postcards will be mailed to eligible residents with unique address reference codes needed for the online registration system for the program. May 1st, 2027 is the registration cutoff date.
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You ready?

0: SSI is partnering with SustainU for a series of interactive workshops designed to make sustainability accessible and fun for all students. 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
1: For 22West Radio News, this is Alexis DeMaria. The 16-month closure of the Vincent Thomas Bridge begins November 7th as the $753 million bridge deck replacement project progresses. Caltrans plans to replace the concreted bridge deck, center median, railing, fencing, signage, and seismic sensors in time for the 2028 LA Olympics. Detour routes will direct traffic to and from Terminal Island via the Commodore Schuyler F. Heim Bridge from the north and the Gerald Desmond Bridge from the east. These potential detour routes include West Harry Bridges Boulevard, Alameda Street, and Henry Ford Avenue. Caltrans also established a Vincent Thomas Bridge residential air purifier program, providing eligible residents with a portable air purifier and three replacement filters. Eligibility requires proof of residence within 750 feet of the official detour and alternate routes used during the bridge closure. Postcards will be mailed to eligible residents with unique address reference codes needed for the online registration system for the program. May 1st, 2027 is the registration cutoff date.
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3: Regulators. You regulate any stealing of his property. We're damn good, too. But you can't be any geek off the street. Gotta be handy with the steel if you know what I mean. Earn your keep.

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0: CSULB's Bob Cole Conservatory presents Johannes Müller-Stoch's October Symphony Orchestra, featuring guest soloist David Bolin. This program moves the contemporary to the monumental and gives students a chance to work alongside an artist of the first rank. The concert will be October 21st at 7:30 in the Carpenter Performing Arts Center at CSULB. 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
1: For 22 West Radio News, this is Alexis DeMaria. The 16-month closure of the Vincent Thomas Bridge begins November 7th as the $753 million bridge deck replacement project progresses. Caltrans plans to replace the concreted bridge deck, center median, railing, fencing, signage, and seismic sensors in time for the 2028 LA Olympics. Detour routes will direct traffic to and from Terminal Island via the Commodore Schuyler F. Heim Bridge from the north and the Gerald Desmond Bridge from the east. These potential detour routes include West Harry Bridges Boulevard, Alameda Street, and Henry Ford Avenue. Caltrans also established a Vincent Thomas Bridge residential air purifier program, providing eligible residents with a portable air purifier and three replacement filters. Eligibility requires proof of residence within 750 feet of the official detour and alternate routes used during the bridge closure. Postcards will be mailed to eligible residents with unique address reference codes needed for the online registration system for the program. May 1st, 2027 is the registration cutoff date.
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3: 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Because this is not K-Jazz. 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
1: For 22West Radio News, this is Alexis DeMaria. The 16-month closure of the Vincent Thomas Bridge begins November 7th as the $753 million bridge deck replacement project progresses. Caltrans plans to replace the concreted bridge deck, center median, railing, fencing, signage, and seismic sensors in time for the 2028 LA Olympics. Detour routes will direct traffic to and from Terminal Island via the Commodore Schuyler F. Heim Bridge from the north and the Gerald Desmond Bridge from the east. These potential detour routes include West Harry Bridges Boulevard, Alameda Street, and Henry Ford Avenue. Caltrans also established a Vincent Thomas Bridge residential air purifier program, providing eligible residents with a portable air purifier and three replacement filters. Eligibility requires proof of residence within 750 feet of the official detour and alternate routes used during the bridge closure. Postcards will be mailed to eligible residents with unique address reference codes needed for the online registration system for the program. May 1st, 2027 is the registration cutoff date.
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3: Hey you, do you know where you are? Because this is not K-Jazz. 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

0: For 22West Radio News, this is Alexis DeMaria. The 16-month closure of the Vincent Thomas Bridge begins November 7th as the $753 million bridge deck replacement project progresses. Caltrans plans to replace the concreted bridge deck, center median, railing, fencing, signage, and seismic sensors in time for the 2028 LA Olympics. Detour routes will direct traffic to and from Terminal Island via the Commodore Schuyler F. Heim Bridge from the north and the Gerald Desmond Bridge from the east. These potential detour routes include West Harry Bridges Boulevard, Alameda Street, and Henry Ford Avenue. Caltrans also established a Vincent Thomas Bridge residential air purifier program, providing eligible residents with a portable air purifier and three replacement filters. Eligibility requires proof of residence within 750 feet of the official detour and alternate routes used during the bridge closure. Postcards will be mailed to eligible residents with unique address reference codes needed for the online registration system for the program. May 1st, 2027 is the registration cutoff date.
1: You may not be interested in politics, but politics are definitely interested in you. Come make your voice heard at Long Beach State's Political Science Student Association. I'm Sunrisa Dar, president of CSULB's student-run organization, PSSA. At PSSA, we strive to provide Long Beach State students with an academic environment in which they feel comfortable to engage in respectful discourse about issues that affect the world around us. Students of all majors are welcome to join our weekly meetings, during which we have a small news segment and open floor discussions touching on how current events are affecting us personally, in our communities, nationally, and internationally. PSSA also provides the student body with opportunities to expand their awareness in the form of speakers, workshops, documentary screenings, field trips, and advocacy nights. Get involved with your community, gain awareness of current events, and come hang out with a diverse group of people at our upcoming Political Science Student Association meeting every Wednesday at 5 p.m. in the Social Sciences and Public Affairs Building, room number 105.
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3: Olha que coisa mais linda, mais...

Ladies and gentlemen, I'm gonna tell you about one of the many men. Name is irrelevant, height is irrelevant. He was a 1 out of 10. I wish that I knew it then. I'm still recovering.

0: name is Annette from SIPS Club, and I wanted to announce an exciting student-led art convention happening soon. The 4th annual Scare Fair, hosted by the Society of Student Illustrators and Animators and Student Illustration Production Squad, will be October 13th and 14th from 11 a.m. to 5 p.m. in the Walter Pyramid. Scare Fair is an annual Halloween-themed art fair with stickers, prints, various vendors, and more. This event is open to students, faculty, and the general public. For more information, follow their Instagram at scairfair.csulb.
1: For 22West Radio News, this is Alexis DeMaria. The 16-month closure of the Vincent Thomas Bridge begins November 7th as the $753 million bridge deck replacement project progresses. Caltrans plans to replace the concreted bridge deck, center median, railing, fencing, signage, and seismic sensors in time for the 2028 LA Olympics. Detour routes will direct traffic to and from Terminal Island via the Commodore Schuyler F. Heim Bridge from the north and the Gerald Desmond Bridge from the east. These potential detour routes include West Harry Bridges Boulevard, Alameda Street, and Henry Ford Avenue. Caltrans also established a Vincent Thomas Bridge residential air purifier program, providing eligible residents with a portable air purifier and 3 replacement filters. Eligibility requires proof of residence within 750 feet of the official detour and alternate routes used during the bridge closure. Postcards will be mailed to eligible residents with unique address reference codes needed for the online registration system for the program. May 1st, 2027 is the registration cutoff date.
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1: For 22West Radio News, this is Alexis DeMaria. The 16-month closure of the Vincent Thomas Bridge begins November 7th as the $753 million bridge deck replacement project progresses. Caltrans plans to replace the concreted bridge deck, center median, railing, fencing, signage, and seismic sensors in time for the 2028 LA Olympics. Detour routes will direct traffic to and from Terminal Island via the Commodore Schuyler F. Heim Bridge from the north and the Gerald Desmond Bridge from the east. These potential detour routes include West Harry Bridges Boulevard, Alameda Street, and Henry Ford Avenue. Caltrans also established a Vincent Thomas Bridge residential air purifier program, providing eligible residents with a portable air purifier and three replacement filters. Eligibility requires proof of residence within 750 feet of the official detour and alternate routes used during the bridge closure. Postcards will be mailed to eligible residents with unique address reference codes needed for the online registration system for the program. May 1st, 2027 is the registration cutoff date.
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0: For 22 West Radio News, this is Alexis DeMaria. The 16-month closure of the Vincent Thomas Bridge begins November 7th as the $753 million bridge deck replacement project progresses. Caltrans plans to replace the concreted bridge deck, center median, railing, fencing, signage, and seismic sensors in time for the 2028 LA Olympics. Detour routes will direct traffic to and from Terminal Island via the Commodore Schuyler F. Heim Bridge from the north and the Gerald Desmond Bridge from the east. These potential detour routes include West Harry Bridges Boulevard, Alameda Street, and Henry Ford Avenue. Caltrans also established a Vincent Thomas Bridge residential air purifier program, providing eligible residents with a portable air purifier and three replacement filters. Eligibility requires proof of residence within 750 feet of the official detour and alternate routes used during the bridge closure. Postcards will be mailed to eligible residents with unique address reference codes needed for the online registration system for the program. May 1st, 2027 is the registration cutoff date.
1: Not Alone at the Beach is hosting their Vicarious Trauma in Students and Educators Workshop from 5 to 6 p.m. October 27th on Zoom. 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For more information, follow Not Alone at the Beach on Instagram at NATB_CSULB.
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Set the phases to run. What's got you distraught? It's negative attention.

0: The California Repertory Company presents Antihero: Revenge of the Swifties. 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Fierce, absurd, and darkly hilarious, Antihero: Revenge of the Swifties sinks its fangs into stan culture, parasocial loyalty, and the terrifying power of the crowd, asking how far we'll go to defend someone who doesn't know we exist. Shows run October 14th through the 24th, and tickets are currently available at csulb.edu/theater-arts/.
1: For 22 West Radio News, this is Alexis DiMaria. The 16-month closure of the Vincent Thomas Bridge begins November 7th as the $753 million bridge deck replacement project progresses. Caltrans plans to replace the concreted bridge deck, center median, railing, fencing, signage, and seismic sensors in time for the 2028 LA Olympics. Detour routes will direct traffic to and from Terminal Island via the Commodore Schuyler F. Heim Bridge from the north and the Gerald Desmond Bridge from the east. These potential detour routes include West Harry Bridges Boulevard, Alameda Street, and Henry Ford Avenue. Caltrans also established a Vincent Thomas Bridge residential air purifier program, providing eligible residents with a portable air purifier and three replacement filters. Eligibility requires proof of residence within 750 feet of the official detour and alternate routes used during the bridge closure. Postcards will be mailed to eligible residents with unique address reference codes needed for the online registration system for the program. May 1st, 2027 is the registration cutoff date.
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1: For 22 West Radio News, this is Alexis DeMaria. The 16-month closure of the Vincent Thomas Bridge begins November 7th as the $753 million bridge deck replacement project progresses. Caltrans plans to replace the concreted bridge deck, center median, railing, fencing, signage, and seismic sensors in time for the 2028 LA Olympics. Detour routes will direct traffic to and from Terminal Island via the Commodore Schuyler F. Heim Bridge from the north and the Gerald Desmond Bridge from the east. These potential detour routes include West Harry Bridges Boulevard, Alameda Street, and Henry Ford Avenue. Caltrans also established a Vincent Thomas Bridge residential air purifier program, providing eligible residents with a portable air purifier and three replacement filters. Eligibility requires proof of residence within 750 feet of the official detour and alternate routes used during the bridge closure. Postcards will be mailed to eligible residents with unique address reference codes needed for the online registration system for the program. May 1st, 2027 is the registration cutoff date.
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0: For 22 West Radio News, this is Alexis DeMaria. The 16-month closure of the Vincent Thomas Bridge begins November 7th as the $753 million bridge deck replacement project progresses. Caltrans plans to replace the concreted bridge deck, center median, railing, fencing, signage, and seismic sensors in time for the 2028 LA Olympics. Detour routes will direct traffic to and from Terminal Island via the Commodore Schuyler F. Heim Bridge from the north and the Gerald Desmond Bridge from the east. These potential detour routes include West Harry Bridges Boulevard, Alameda Street, and Henry Ford Avenue. Caltrans also established a Vincent Thomas Bridge residential air purifier program, providing eligible residents with a portable air purifier and three replacement filters. Eligibility requires proof of residence within 750 feet of the official detour and alternate routes used during the bridge closure. Postcards will be mailed to eligible residents with unique address reference codes. Needed for the online registration system for the program, May 1st, 2027 is the registration cutoff date.
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0: Have you ever wanted to perform live on stage? Well, your rockstar dreams can become a reality today. Hi, I'm Lily Pimentel, president of Cal State Long Beach's Musicians Club, and I'm here to say, join the Musicians Club at CSULB. Musicians Club is a performance ensemble group where peers get to meet up, arrange, and play their favorite songs. We hold meetings every Thursday from 7 to 10 p.m. in the Multimedia Center, Room 100. Come meet like-minded musicians and jam out together. You can find more info about the Musicians Club on Instagram at musiciansclub.csulb.
1: For 22 West Radio News, this is Alexis DeMaria. The 16-month closure of the Vincent Thomas Bridge begins November 7th as the $753 million bridge deck replacement project progresses. Caltrans plans to replace the concreted bridge deck, center median, railing, fencing, signage, and seismic sensors in time for the 2028 LA Olympics. Detour routes will direct traffic to and from Terminal Island via the Commodore Schuyler F. Heim Bridge from the north and the Gerald Desmond Bridge from the east. These potential detour routes include West Harry Bridges Boulevard, Alameda Street, and Henry Ford Avenue. Caltrans also established a Vincent Thomas Bridge residential air purifier program, providing eligible residents with a portable air purifier and three replacement filters. Eligibility requires proof of residence within 750 feet of the official detour and alternate routes used during the bridge closure. Postcards will be mailed to eligible residents with unique address reference codes needed for the online registration system for the program. May 1st, 2027 is the registration cutoff date.
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0: Pooh, stop this, man. I don't know what I'm thinking about.
1: CSULB's Bob Cole Conservatory presents Johannes Müller Stoch's October Symphony Orchestra, featuring guest soloist David Bolin. This program moves the contemporary to the monumental and gives students a chance to work alongside an artist of the first rank. The concert will be October 21st at 7:30 in the Carpenter Performing Arts Center at CSULB. Tickets are required. 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
2: For 22 West Radio News, this is Alexis DeMaria. The 16-month closure of the Vincent Thomas Bridge begins November 7th as the $753 million bridge deck replacement project progresses. Caltrans plans to replace the concreted bridge deck, center median, railing, fencing, signage, and seismic sensors in time for the 2028 LA Olympics. Detour routes will direct traffic to and from Terminal Island via the Commodore Schuyler F. Heim Bridge from the north and the Gerald Desmond Bridge from the east. These potential detour routes include West Harry Bridges Boulevard, Alameda Street, and Henry Ford Avenue. Caltrans also established a Vincent Thomas Bridge residential air purifier program, providing eligible residents with a portable air purifier and three replacement filters. Eligibility requires proof of residence within 750 feet of the official detour and alternate routes used during the bridge closure. Postcards will be mailed to eligible residents with unique address reference codes needed for the online registration system for the program. May 1st, 2027 is the registration cutoff date.
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0: Hi, my name is Annette from SIPS Club, and I wanted to announce an exciting student-led art conventioning happening soon. The fourth annual Scare Fair, hosted by the Society of Student Illustrators and Animators and Student Illustration Production Squad, will be October 13th and 14th from 11 a.m. to 5 p.m. in the Walter Pyramid. Scare Fair is an annual Halloween-themed art fair with stickers, prints, various vendors, and more. This event is open to students, faculty, and the general public. For more information, follow their Instagram at scairfair.csulb.
1: For 22est Radio News, this is Alexis DeMaria. The 16-month closure of the Vincent Thomas Bridge begins November 7th as the $753 million bridge deck replacement project progresses. Caltrans plans to replace the concreted bridge deck, center median, railing, fencing, signage, and seismic sensors in time for the 2028 LA Olympics. Detour routes will direct traffic to and from Terminal Island via the Commodore Schuyler F. Heim Bridge from the north and the Gerald Desmond Bridge from the east. These potential detour routes include West Harry Bridges Boulevard, Alameda Street, and Henry Ford Avenue. Caltrans also established a Vincent Thomas Bridge residential air purifier program, providing eligible residents with a portable air purifier and three replacement filters. Eligibility requires proof of residence within 750 feet of the official detour and alternate routes used during the bridge closure. Postcards will be mailed to eligible residents with unique address reference codes needed for the online registration system for the program. May 1st, 2027 is the registration cutoff date.
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1: 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The 16-month closure of the Vincent Thomas Bridge begins November 7th as the 753

0: $1 million bridge deck replacement project progresses. Caltrans plans to replace the concreted bridge deck, center median, railing, fencing, signage, and seismic sensors in time for the 2028 LA Olympics. Detour routes will direct traffic to and from Terminal Island via the Commodore Schuyler F. Heim Bridge from the north and the Gerald Desmond Bridge from the east. These potential detour routes include West Harry Bridges Boulevard, Alameda Street, and Henry Ford Avenue. Caltrans also established a Vincent Thomas Bridge residential air purifier program, providing eligible residents with a portable air purifier and three replacement filters. Eligibility requires proof of residence within 750 feet of the official detour and alternate routes used during the bridge closure. Postcards will be mailed to eligible residents with unique address reference codes needed for the online registration system for the program. May 1st, 2027 is the registration cutoff date.
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0: Not Alone at the Beach is hosting their Vicarious Trauma in Students and Educators Workshop from 5 to 6 p.m. October 27th on Zoom. Presented by the Long Beach Trauma and Recovery Center, this workshop will help students and educators recognize signs of vicarious trauma, understand how it can show up in academic and professional settings, and learn strategies for managing emotional stress, establishing healthy boundaries, and practicing self-care while continuing to support others. For more information, follow Not Alone at the Beach on Instagram at NATB_CSULB.
1: For 22West Radio News, this is Alexis DeMaria. The 16-month closure of the Vincent Thomas Bridge begins November 7th as the $753 million bridge deck replacement project progresses. Caltrans plans to replace the concreted bridge deck, center median, railing, fencing, signage, and seismic sensors in time for the 2028 LA Olympics. Detour routes will direct traffic to and from Terminal Island via the Commodore Schuyler F. Heim Bridge from the north and the Gerald Desmond Bridge from the east. These potential detour routes include West Harry Bridges Boulevard, Alameda Street, and Henry Ford Avenue. Caltrans also established...
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